The sound of disco, Berlin, San Francisco, the club, the heat, play that beat. The sound of disco, Berlin, San Francisco, the club, the heat, play that beat.

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0: 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Like, you can't avoid, but just chasing it and just, like, trying, giving it everything that you can. There's always an obstacle.
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0: exactly what you run from, you end up chasing. Like, you can't avoid, but just chasing it and just like trying, giving it everything that you can. There's always an option.
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0: inspired, emerging only when needed, revealing themselves to the world in a moment marked by the realization of their ultimate destiny. With backs against the wall, they ascend the winding path of their own fate, barely knowing the ledge, despite coping with living a whole life as two halves.
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